girls to sleep with a gun and keep an eye on your son, so they can watch all the things you do. Because it doesn't

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You look real good. So we'll have you guys know that tonight, the reason that we're filming this is because this is the last performance of the Black Parade forever. To Mexico to properly kill them off. This song is all about dreams. It's called Disenchanted.

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I know it's gonna last like 3 seconds. 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Just back up. Make a little room. 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She's the only one, though. You guys are solid. What's up with that? You're at the vortex of the crushing. You guys having a good time? We're having a really keeping time. So I want to thank you guys so much for coming out and supporting a good cause and spending all that money on the very expensive tickets. But we're going to a charity, and it's really amazing. So thank you all for being here with us tonight. I see a lot of familiar faces. I would like to thank Mosh Pit Commander for coming out, even though there's no Mosh Pit tonight. Good times. Well, check this out. So wait, they gave me a camera too. Yeah. Wait, I gotta zoom out. Ah, get nuts! Holy shit! I'm gonna put this down. Are you ready to continue? My Chemical Romance, are you ready to continue?

0: actually can't remember the time, the last time. But we always have fun, but it's been a while since we had this kind of fun. We played here 5.5 years ago with a band called the Lone Darts. It was a fucking awesome show. And it was actually the only show, it was the only time me and Mikey's grandma ever got to see us play. And she was like standing right by the speaker. So I don't know how she didn't go deaf. But we had a great time that night. And I'm having a fucking better time right now, so. I'm fucking grinding. Just gonna grind now that I'm good. This game's fucking hot, man. Woo!
1: Hot time! In old town.
0: Oh.

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This song is about some of you and what all of you used to be.

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Have you guys noticed that? He is a fucking Mickey. You need to cut that shit. I want to talk to you guys. I'm going to take my in-ear monitors out so you can actually hear what you're saying. So what are you guys doing? A hot topic bag for me? It's not quite time yet, but it'll be the time soon for this.

You guys saying Starbucks? Is that what you're saying? What is that? Some signs? Todd Breyer brings a gun with him to the show in case this happens. And somebody asks what's on. Fucking here!

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Thank you. It's actually just a Red Bull. Just a boring Red Bull.

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0: 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It's too hot. The title, because then like a year later when we retitle, you guys will bitch about it. So you know it's true, you know it's true. Actually, the title it has right now is the final title, but I'm not telling you what it is. And it's totally awesome.
1: Everybody in a whole place, some place. Everybody in a whole place, some place. Everybody in a whole place, some place. Everybody in a whole place, some place. Everybody in a whole place, some place. Everybody in a whole place, some place. Everybody in a whole place, some place. Everybody in a whole place, some place. Everybody in a whole place, some place.

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Thanks for making out. This is going to be the last song. There's not going to be any encore. This is it. So let's thank you all very much. We want to move our hearts. We hope you had a great time. We had an amazing time with you guys. Thank you.

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0: Now then, it's really good to be back down under. 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
1: That's what she said.
0: You're so good looking. You guys are so good looking. How can someone be so good looking when you're eating Vegemite?
2: Vegemite is delicious.
0: Yeah? It's part of this complete breakfast. Oh, yeah, I'd love to see you eat it.
2: I like it, it's good. I like Vegemite, I really like it.
0: Okay, I want to spread Vegemite all over my body. Who wants to eat it?
2: Well, you actually like it very much, so you should eat it.
1: No thanks.
0: Now you like Vegemite, Kier?
1: You've completely turned me off, Vegemite.
0: You're still doing good out there. All right. Anybody out there have a mobile phone, a cell phone, a telephone? Something with a screen that has a light on it? Or a glow stick? Or a lighter? Let's light up this room. I want to see everybody out there. Because you are my stars. All the way to the back, all the way to the top. Light it up. Like a sky full of stars. Like we are somewhere in outer space. This one's called Astronaut.

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But sometimes when you wake up, you just feel like shit. It's for no reason. But then, you put your favorite song on, you crank it up all the way. 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Well, this next song's about that. It's called This Song Saved My Life.

0: your shower. Okay, because we have a pretty big shower tonight, and I was wondering who wants to shower with me after the show. Actually, we have a very big shower back there. I saw it.
1: It's very big, right?
0: I would say you could probably fit almost 20 people in there.
1: 20! 20! Okay, no, seriously, I just want to hear you guys sing, you know? There's nothing sexual in there.
0: Yeah, get your mind out of the gutter. Come on.
1: It's about getting clean
0: and about hearing some voices. So first, I want to hear you guys sing, everybody. Especially you people over here. I haven't heard a lot from you guys.

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1: La Qué Buena. Tiernitas y maduritas en La Qué Buena.